0: so sensuously. It's gotta be mellow,
1: got to be right. We are the original Rapper's Delight,
0: and love's what we're talking about.
1: So come on, gang, let's take it on out.

But you're still checking each other out. Hey, nobody wants to blow. Nobody wants to be left out. You can't leave cause your heart is there. But you can't stay cause you've been somewhere else. You can't cry cause you look for

0: So I think it's time for us to move on. 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Everything has to come to an end, huh?
1: Not ready for it.
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it's a half past midnight. And as you turn out your sidelight, you just know something ain't right.

Clapper and Duck Dynasty. Okay, I'd like to introduce two more members of the group. Steve Jordan on drums. Okay, and also our musical director, Paul Schaefer. Mr. Entertainment himself. Okay, this next song's by Delbert McClinton. It's called B-Movie.

signet rings, boiler suits, vintage cashmere, inappropriate lovemaker. I will sit and commit to write down the fight and bathe and what was never said, but I'll say it anyway.

No matter where you've come from, I've seen some amazing flags from around the world. I know some of you've traveled, some of you've come from down the road, which I also appreciate. And some of you have come from a long way. So thank you very much.

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This is absolutely incredible. Thank you so much.

Take my white T.O., spin it like a helicopter. Take my white T.O., spin it like a helicopter. Fuck with young pretty flock or a pity pop you. 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Grip.

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1: Into the reality. This one was funny as I've had.

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1: In other news, the Prime Minister has been coaching up the spirits of previous leaders.

0: 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Where will we go? Everything has to come to an end, huh?
1: Not ready for it.
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1: You gotta be kidding, man!
0: Hey,
1: what is this, Halloween?
2: Where did you swipe this letterman sweater, huh?
3: My tools were out stealing hubcaps on lettered and track. How do you like that? I can't believe it. Danny Zuko turned jock and surrounded in.
4: What are you doing, deserting us?
3: Well, you guys can't follow leader all your lives, can you? Oh, come on, guys. You know you mean a lot to me. It's just that Sandy does, too, and I'm gonna do anything I can to get her, that's all.

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1: Yeah, maybe we'll never see each other again.

No matter where you've come from, I've seen some amazing flags from around the world. I know some of you've traveled, some of you've come from down the road, which I also appreciate. And some of you have come from a long way. So thank you very much.

Thank you very much. Oh. How you guys feeling now? Yes! You know, it's not every day this happens, so I want to just commit this to memory and to feeling. This is absolutely incredible. Thank you so much.

tried to show you our humanity. We showed you little people. We keep trying to connect to your human side, to your soul. We keep trying to find the line of connection. Maybe there is no fucking connection. Maybe you don't have a fucking soul. Maybe you're not a fucking human. Everybody has their limits. Everybody has a fucking limit.